Nah, pero estamos acá en España, acá en el perro, compa.

0: Hey, mama, you understand that?
1: No.
0: Well, like, I don't understand how you can, because, like, I've been to, you know, Paris, Peru, you know, I've been to Iraq, Iran, Eurasia, you know, I speak very, very fluent Spanish. Todo está bien chévere. You understand that?
1: Bien chévere.
0: Chévere. Is that right, mama?
1: Yeah.
0: Yeah, because I got my shaking room.

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Oh, the nightmares came today, and it looks as though they're here

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Who's that? Who's that? Are you listening? Anyways, I'm one of a kind. Well, people like me, one of a kind. When life gives us lemons, we just take in the essence. Anyway, don't look back, don't look back. Keep driving. You know what I'm saying? Leave the sourness behind you. Leave it to the streets. That's it. OTSS, only the strongest survive. Honda, baby.

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I try to tell you I love you, and it comes out all sick. I guess that's just me, honey. I guess that's how I'm built. I try to write you a love song, but it comes out a lament. And I guess that's just me, honey. I guess that's how I'm built. I try to tell you I love you, but it comes out all sick. And I guess that's just me, honey. I guess that's how I'm built. I try to write you a love song,

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1: I'm all the people, you know it's movie star Johnny, UK dancer, general. And right now, we are going to introduce a song. We are going to take over the whole place. We are going to run the dance floor. FKA Twigs, Shy Girl, play the song. See the song, yeah.
0: Let me tell you something. Y'all that can wine, but y'all that can dance. And I'm just meaning like, she just lets herself be free and so expressive and just don't give a fuck. Nothing more sexier than that.

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six haulage, golf, bungalows, spires, canals, cows, hay bales, telegraph wires, pylon power, farmhouse oak, chimneys, still used, domes, satellites, football pitches, faded flags and lots of dogs, neon cross on top of a block of flats and a church, not as usual,

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1: Sorry. 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
1: I'm morning people, you know it's movie star Johnny, UK dancer general. 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FKA Twigs, Shy Girl, play this song. See this song, yeah.
0: Let me people, tell you see this song, yeah. Y'all that can whine, but y'all that can dance. 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

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I feel different.

physics, haulage, golf, bungalows, spires, canals, cows, hay bales, telegraph, wires, pylon power, farmhouse oak, chimneys, still used, domes, satellites, football pitches, faded flags and lots of dogs, neon cross on top of a block of flats, and a church, not as usual.

I guess that's just me, honey. I guess that's how I'm built. I try to tell you I love you, when it comes out all sick. I guess that's just me, honey. I guess that's how I'm built. I try to write you a love song, but it comes out a lament. And I guess that's just me, honey. I guess that's how I'm built. I try to tell you I love you, but it comes out all sick. And I guess that's just me, honey. I guess that's how I'm built. I try to write you a love song, but it comes out a lament.

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